0: This is KOLA San Bernardino, Riverside. 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

game night. 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If you want to go, 949-638-COLA inside Morongo this Friday night. And yes, somebody's going to be walking away with $1,000 just for throwing up. Good luck. It's Cola.

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11: Hey, it's Lauren from the Cola Weather Center. Tonight's low will be 75 degrees. Tomorrow, humid and partly cloudy with a high of 90. This report is brought to you by WSS.
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1: 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Thanks for having us on, Cola.

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1: Paul, it's Freddie Rivera. You sound busy right now. What are you doing?
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1: Hey, what are we working on today? Are we upper, lower, arms, chest, cardio?
2: 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I'm doing some benching right now. 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
1: Man, look at you, Paul. You got the whole workout planned. I like it. Well, while you're working out, you just scored some Not Scary Farm tickets.
2: All right, yeah.
1: I think Paul's going places. 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

Well, just a little while ago, we kicked off 60 Minutes commercial-free cola. And in just a little bit more, Kevin Machado is kicking off his show. He's next, right here on Cola.

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22: 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I'm Kevin Machado. On the way, Steve Winwood, Starship, Don Henley, Bob Marley and the Wailers, and our lost and found hit tonight by Laura Branigan. Now we kick off the hour with Madonna and Lucky Star on the 80s at 8.

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This is Captain Machado. 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

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This is Kevin Bruchano. It's time now for our Lost and Found Hit tonight, suggested by Cheryl out in Rialto. This is from 1982. The song peaked at number 2 on the Billboard Hot 100 and spent 36 weeks on the chart, setting a record at the time for a single by a solo female artist. Laura Branigan and that incredible voice, Gloria, on the 80s at 8.

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Kevin Machado, and you can win a pair of tickets to see Trans-Siberian Orchestra tomorrow morning. 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

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This is Kevin Machado. Right now, request for Chuck and Redlands. 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

Back-to-back classic hits all night long. And tomorrow morning, don't miss the Nearly Impossible Question with Jensen Durand. 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

back-to-back classic hits all night long, and you could win two VIP passes to the invite-only Cola Game Night, hosted by Fred Rivera at Moronga Resort Casino this Friday night. 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
1: I pledge allegiance to the flag of the United States of America and to the republic for which it stands, one nation, under God, indivisible, with liberty and justice for all.

0: Quiet, please. In exactly 15 seconds, we'll be on the air.
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6: 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Are you brave enough? Are you ready for Not Scary Farm? 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
1: We've also got your Nickelback tickets. 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
6: Also, Lauren on the hot seat today. 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We'll do that sometime before 8:30 this morning right here on Cola 99.9. Happy hump day. Good morning, Inland Empire.

0: Cola 99.9. It's Jesse Duran in the morning. And Melissa, you had quite the nightmare last night.
1: Yeah, because it was something that could get me fired if it happened in real life. Had a dream that Lauren and I went to lunch and we came back to work totally hammered.
0: Okay.
1: And we were walking up the stairs, you know, the stairs that we take to come inside. And we kept telling each other, shh. But you know how it is when people have had too much to drink and they're trying to be quiet and they're actually doing
0: louder.
1: The opposite.
0: Loud,
1: they're so loud. Yeah. We were laughing, but then also shushing each other. And it was a hot mess.
0: Where did you go to lunch?
1: I don't know, that
0: drink these drinks.
1: Detail was not shared in my dream. I don't know.
2: I wonder where this came from.
0: You know, what's funny is yesterday I went to lunch at Tartan in downtown Redlands.
1: Oh, yeah. Huh?
0: And I'm at the bar just, you know, I was at the bank, so I went to lunch. And there's all these guys in business suits.
1: Day drinking?
0: And they're day drinking. They're having beers, and I'm the one having a soda. And I'm like, you know, you're a lawyer. You're going to be defending somebody here later on today, and you're having a beer? Okay.
1: That's not my lawyer.
2: Stress drinking.
0: But glad it was just a nightmare.
1: Just a dream, yeah.
0: Okay. No plans.
1: I'm sober.
0: Okay.
1: 100% right.
0: All right. Good news.
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0: chilly in the air again last night and this morning. Cola 99.9, it's Jesse Duran. I'd say almost too cold to sleep with the windows open for me.
1: Not me.
0: Yeah, the windows wide open.
1: So nice, yeah.
0: She likes it frosty. Well, the warm-up, sorry for you, Melissa, starts today. Back into the 80s. Through the weekend, highs near 90 by Saturday. So, I know. It's Southern California.

99.9 with Jesse Duran, Melissa, and Lauren. And there is one SoCal fast food restaurant that does not allow ordering from Uber Eats or DoorDash. But you know what? People are finding a way around it anyway. We'll tell you all about it coming up next, right after Prince.

0: 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And yes, there is one SoCal fast food chain that does not allow you to order from Uber Eats or DoorDash. And yet people are finding a way to get it anyway through an underground black market. That's In-N-Out Burger.
1: We need our In-N-Out.
0: We love In-N-Out Burger so much that people are actually doing a black market delivery service because In-N-Out doesn't partner with DoorDash or Uber Eats, which I think is a good thing. I mean, they want their food to be fresh, plus they want that customer service that you get from In-N-Out Burger, where your DoorDash guy's just going to throw your food at you and go, here you go.
1: Well, and who knows how long it'll take them to get to you. It does say a lot about the company, the fact that they care about the product you're getting from them.
0: Yeah, and every time I've ordered DoorDash, I don't know about you, but my food was soggy, it was cold. I mean, it should be called Door Crawl. DoorDash.
1: I do give props, though, to whoever was a genius that realized there was a need for this, that people would pay for it.
0: Freelance drivers have picked up on this. They've been advertising that they'll pick up your In-N-Out for you and wait in those long lines. Facebook Marketplace and places like that, these freelance black market In-N-Out delivery people have been doing this, but
2: the hustle's real.
0: In-N-Out is advising against it, and apparently so are our local TV station KTLA said a lot of people have been saying they've been duped by some of these people.
1: No.
0: Well, of course.
2: It's another risk.
0: You know, there's Facebook Marketplace. Yeah. Yes. You give them their money and they never show up with your double-double. What?
2: They're sure. So. They're like, sure, animal style? Got it.
1: And how lazy are we that we can't stand in our line by ourselves?
0: Well, that In-N-Out line is no joke. Let's be honest.
2: Sometimes, I waited 30 minutes last week.
1: I'll wait too.
0: I've been up to 45 minutes sometimes. But a lot of times I'll just park and walk. I got 2 feet. I can walk inside and order, and it usually is a little bit faster.
1: I feel like the one here in Redlands, it's long, but it moves quick. I think they're efficient.
0: Yeah, they are that. But it's a long line. So the black market delivery service for In-N-Out is in existence, but they are saying, hey, don't even do it. You might get duped, and your food is probably going to be cold, and that DoorDash guy is not going to have the In-N-Out attitude, that's for sure.
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in the morning, and coming up after 6 a.m., we're going to talk about something that rings true for me a lot. Those songs you've been singing along to where you had the lyrics wrong. We want to hear yours coming up on Cold.

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2: 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Keep it down now. Oh, so scary.
3: That's what I always thought she was singing. Oh, so scary.
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3: Not Voices Carry, which is the name of the song. It took me a while to learn that one back in the 80s. 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In fact, here's another one that I got wrong all the time. It made no sense to me. The song Let's Go Crazy by Prince.
4: Yeah.
3: Okay, this lyric right here. Okay, I swore he said purple banana.
4: I did not hear that. I heard purple entity.
3: It's not entity either.
5: I thought it was manatee.
3: It's manatee, okay. Like the creature.
5: Yeah, okay.
3: You know, the ocean creature, manatee. What
5: is
3: it?
5: I feel like that one's pretty clear.
3: There is no such thing as a purple manatee. How is that clear? Purple banana sounds more believable to me. But anyway, we would love to hear about the lyric you've been singing wrong, whether it's a purple banana or oh so scary. Give us a call this morning.
5: 949-638-COLA. 949-638-5652.
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5: A crash in the Cajon Pass on the 15 South at the 138. It's blocking the middle lane. A wreck in San Bernardino as well on the 215 South at Mill. Vehicles involved are on the right shoulder. And already crawling in Corona this morning on the 91 West from Maine to Gypsum Canyon. With your Cola Fast Traffic, I'm Melissa Chavez.
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0: So what song have you been singing wrong? 949-638-COLA. You know, like this one.
1: You got mud on your face, your big disgrace, kicking your pad all over the place.
0: That's my favorite.
2: Aw. Poor okay. Cat.
0: All right. We have Kathy on the line of Rancho Cucamonga. The lyrics you've been singing wrong, what are they?
3: I always thought they sang, "Sweet dreams are made of cheese."
0: Well, that makes sense.
3: Sweet dreams are made of cheese. Who am I to disagree?
2: But I do like your version of the song.
3: I guess I was just like, well, got that wrong.
0: Yeah,
3: I guess
0: you did.
3: That's what it is.
0: Yeah. Sweet dreams are made of these. We would love to hear your song lyrics you've been singing wrong. 949-638-COLA.

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1: We built this city by Starship. We built this city on rock and roll.
0: Okay.
1: For every so often I hear, we built this city on sausage rolls.
0: Oh, God.
1: We built this city on sausage rolls.
0: Sausage roll. I don't even know what a sausage roll is.
2: Is that such a thing? I used to mess up lyrics in that one too. You know where he goes, Marconi plays the mamba.
0: Yeah.
2: I used to think it said, Marconi plays la bamba. You know, because he has there's a DJ in there. And
0: yeah, yeah. You know.
3: Sure, it makes sense. Yeah,
0: Marconi was way before La Bamba. We know who Marconi is now, right?
3: Now we know.
2: But when I heard it, I didn't know that.
0: Okay, Marconi, the inventor.
3: The father of radio?
0: Yes, the inventor of radio. That's what they were talking about. Anyway.
2: Got it.

0: 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What song have you been singing wrong? You know, like this one.
1: We gotta hold on to what we've got. It doesn't make a difference if we're naked or not.
0: Yeah, we would love to hear the lyrics you've been singing wrong all this time. 949-638. Cola, Rick on the line in Corona, what's yours?
2: I had a friend who would always sing, remember the Rolling Stones song, Start Me Up?
0: Yes, of course.
3: Classic.
2: Start me up on the other stop. But he would always sing, in Yugoslavia, you'll never starve.
0: Yugoslavia.
4: I kind of get that. I can hear it.
2: It's like, what is wrong with you? That's not even close, dude.
0: Yeah, I'm with you. I don't hear that.
2: Now every time I hear the song, it's always stuck in my brain. Now there's, I can't hear anything else anytime that comes on the radio or hear somebody play it. It's always that now.
0: I hear you. All right. We would love to keep this going. What lyrics have you been singing wrong all this time? Like Yugoslavia, purple bananas instead of purple manatees. 949-638 Cola. Give us a call this morning.
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4: A wreck in Riverside involving a semi. It's on the 91 West at Pierce. Slowing in San Bernardino because of a crash on the 215 South at Mill. Also an accident in Fontana. This one's on the 10 West at Citrus. In the number one lane and backed up to Oak Hill because of that crash in the Cajon Pass on the 15 South at the 138. 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
0: Talking misheard lyrics this morning. Craig in Upland, what's yours?
23: Elton John's Tiny Dancer.
4: Yeah.
23: Hold Me Closer, Tony Danza.
4: That's an episode of the Friends, right?
0: It's, with Phoebe. Yeah. It's been going on forever since that song was out in the 70s. Hold Me Closer, Tony Danza.
23: Yeah, a friend of mine sang that all the time.
0: Yeah, I hear you. Not Scary Farm tickets on the way this morning, as well as Nickelback tickets coming up at 7:20 with my nearly impossible.

0: to the Brewers and, of course, their efforts to become the first National League team ever to three-peat. So game three is tonight versus the Brewers. We gotta have this one, Dodgers.
1: Come on, Blue.
0: You can check it out on Fox Sports 1 at

Cleveland 99.9. I'm excited about this. All next week, we've got your shot at Aerosmith tickets. They're going to be live at the Hollywood Bowl, Aerosmith and Friends, along with Guns N' Roses, so many more. So you're going to be listening around 7:10 in the morning with us all next week to score your tickets for Aerosmith on Cola.

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5: Not scary farm tickets all this week and next. We've got your chance at tickets coming up this morning sometime after 8 a.m. Plus, my nearly impossible question on the way at 7:20 for Nickelback tickets. It's National Dessert Day, so we got a treat for you on the way with the nearly impossible question. And Melissa with our scoop up next after The Cure on Cola.

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1: A full-length trailer for the Baywatch reboot just dropped, and the new version of the show has everything we'd expect. Gorgeous lifeguards, dangerous rescues, and lots of beachside drama. Stephen Amell from DC's Arrow stars as Hobie Buchanan, who's now a Baywatch captain, following in the footsteps of his legendary dad, Mitch, who, of course, was played by David Hasselhoff. The cast also includes Pretty Little Liars alum Shay Mitchell, who was Emily on that show, plus some familiar faces from the original series, including David Chokuchi, who played Cody in the original. Baywatch makes its big return to Fox in January. No word on whether or not we'll see Pamela Anderson or David Hasselhoff, but
2: those are cameos that are needed.
1: That are wanted, right? That's who we care about. But anyway, yes, you can get ready for that in January. Radar Online says Beatles fans are criticizing the cast's wigs as filming gets underway for The Beatles, a four-film cinematic event. The project is set for release in 2028 with one film focused on each Beatle. Actors Paul Mescal, Harris Dickinson, they play McCartney and John Lennon. Joseph Quinn from Stranger Things plays George Harrison, while Barry Keoghan plays Ringo Starr. But the criticism followed the photos the cast recreated for the band's Abbey Road album cover. I don't think their wigs are bad. I think they look good. Way better than The Rock in Moana. I mean,
2: they're wigs, okay?
3: It's always the wig.
1: Yeah, but I'm excited to see this. I like the idea of this being split up into four different films so we can see one about each Beatle.
2: Yeah, criticize all you want. I'm sure your wig at Halloween is probably not going to be as good as their wigs are. So.
1: Very true. And the Kelly Clarkson Singing Bird saga continues. The owner of the Brooklyn Art and Play store, where Kelly said a salesperson snubbed her, says that Kelly's fans have been relentless with their hate. There are now also conflicting reports about the Bird's ticket price, with some saying it's $15 million, not the previously stated $15,000. But I'm also seeing that, again, the store is saying it was never for sale, which Kelly says is not true.
2: Okay, but
1: so it's a lot of Kelly said, they said.
2: Yeah. I didn't know Kelly had such huge fan bases like Taylor Swift.
1: It sounds like it, man. They're really coming out with a vengeance.
2: Attacking this business that, you know, allegedly Pretty Woman there. So.
1: The thing that's comical, though, is that this is all about this animatronics bird. You'd think it'd be about something with a little more substance. Okay. I don't know. I mean, it isn't cool if she was treated that way. So I guess that's the serious part of the story. That's your scoop. I'm Melissa Chavez.
2: Thanks, Melissa. Not Scary Farm on the way this morning, but coming up, my Nickelback tickets for your nearly impossible question. Well, they'll be your Nickelback tickets when you answer my nearly impossible question. Kind of got that backwards, didn't I? It's on the way around 7:20.
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2: School's back, football's back, and unfortunately, so are car accidents. 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
1: Backed up to Magnolia because of an accident in Riverside involving a semi. It's on the 91 West at Pierce. In San Bernardino, a crash on the 215 South at Mill. That causing some slowing. A wreck as well in the Cajon Pass on the 15 South at the 138 on the brakes from Oak Hill. But here's some good news. That earlier accident in Fontana on the 10 West at Citrus has cleared. This report brought to you by Bergeson.
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0: It's Jesse Duran on Cola. Coming up, the best desserts to devour on a first date.
1: Yum.
0: It's National Dessert Day. We'll quiz you on that next with my nearly impossible question, and you could score those tickets for Nickelback on Cola.

0: at Honda Center. We're trying to make that happen for you right now. If you're the first to answer my nearly impossible question this morning on National Dessert Day. Talking about the best desserts to enjoy on a first date. According to a recent survey, brownies are the best first date dessert. And I get that because, you know,
1: love me a brownie.
0: Yeah, and they're not this huge, you don't want to look like you're just eating a big, one of those big giant pieces of cake that they have sometimes, a volcano cake or whatever it's called.
1: Oh, those just are so
0: good. A tiny little brownie.
2: The lava.
0: You can share the lava cake. Yeah,
2: yeah.
0: You can enjoy it together and not look like you're ravenous.
1: Overindulging.
0: Exactly. Brownies are the best first date dessert, but what dessert came in second? For these tickets to Nickelback, 949-638-COLON. With help for a possible answer, Melissa, what do you think? What dessert came in second on a first date?
1: Well, my mind kind of goes to that place where you also don't want to be a mess on your first date. So I feel like cookies are a safe choice, you know, because anything with frosting, I mean, that can be the kiss of death because then you have frosting all over your mouth or in your teeth, and that's just not cute.
0: Lauren, how about you?
2: Uh-huh.
0: Brownie's the best first date dessert. What dessert came in second?
2: I'm going to say ice cream.
1: Oh,
0: all right.
1: People do go on dates to little ice cream places sometimes.
0: But this is an actual dessert after your dinner.
1: After the dinner.
0: Brownies
2: are
0: the
2: best. Yeah, you can order ice cream.
0: First date dessert. What dessert came in second? 949-638-COLA for your tickets to Nickelback. We'll have the answer coming up.
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13: It's Jesse Duran's Nearly Impossible Question.
0: And this morning, looking for an answer on this one. According to a recent survey, brownies are the best first date dessert. What dessert came in second? It's National Dessert Day. Try to get you those tickets for Nickelback. 949-638-COLA. Good luck.

Looking for the answer to this one. Didn't mean to play that song twice. What dessert is the second most popular first date dessert behind brownies? 949-638-COLA. Veronica, gonna give it a try.

0: 99.9. It's Jesse Durante in the morning with my nearly impossible question on National Dessert Day. Brownies are the best first date dessert. What dessert came in second? Veronica on the line at Riverside, what do you think it is?
1: I got to agree with one of the ladies that they said ice cream. Ice cream has always been a good dessert to eat with a first date.
2: Hands down, Veronica, yes.
1: Ice cream is very good.
0: I will say you're somewhat warm because you could add ice cream to this dessert.
3: Oh, I think I know.
0: But it's not ice cream itself. That's not it. Thanks for trying.
1: No. Okay. Thank you. Have a good day.
0: Summer, how about you? Brownies are the best first date dessert. What dessert came in second?
4: I'm going to go with cheesecake.
0: Cheesecake is not it. But thanks for trying, okay? Also got Mary on the line in Wildomar. We're looking for the answer. Brownies are the best first date dessert. What dessert came in second?
5: Apple pie.
0: It is apple pie. You got it.
3: Good job. That's one of the only pies I like, apple pie.
2: Pumpkin pie. I love it.
0: It's the season for both. I'm definitely down for both. Anyway, according to St. Pierre Bakery, brownies are the best first date dessert, but some apple pie, maybe a la mode with some ice cream, came in second. It's Happy National Dessert Day to you, Mary, and congratulations.
5: Thank you.
0: You're going to Nickelback.
5: All right, thank you.
0: We got a pair of tickets for you to check them out live at Honda Center on Sunday, April 18th. 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We've got a pair for you on Cola. Plus, coming up, a very unusual new restaurant going to be opening in the Inland Empire. We'll tell you all about it right after TLC.

0: Cola 99.9. It's Jesse Duran in the morning. Get this, a pickleball restaurant is coming to Rancho Cucamonga. Kind of like Top Golf, only for pickleball fans, which is so huge right now.
1: Oh my gosh, so many people into it, yeah.
0: And it's called, get this, Electric Pickle. Interesting name. It's not the first one either. It's from the company that brought us Eureka Burger out of Redlands that has spread. They have all kinds of different restaurants now, and they have blown up across the nation. And they've already opened an Electric Pickle in Tempe, Arizona last year, and it apparently is doing great because now they're bringing one back to the Inland Empire, their roots.
1: It's opening summer of 2027. So
0: I am excited for this, even though I'm not a pickleball fan yet. It's one of those things that I know I'm going to grow into as a tennis player. I'm still playing tennis.
1: Well, and it's a fun environment because I'm not a golfer. I did take lessons a long time ago, but I'm not a good golfer, but I love Top Golf. It's just a fun place to go.
0: Yeah, but pickleball is one of those things where, you know, you gotta know the rules and the whole kitchen thing and all that stuff. Plus, I like chasing down a tennis ball. I still could do it. I want to keep playing tennis while I can still play tennis ball. I know I'll be able to play pickleball into my 80s, hopefully in 90s and whatever. So I'll grow into that. But this is probably the way I'm going to end up getting into pickleball right now, I can tell. So the concept is called Eatertainment. It's got its own name, like Top Golf, where you go there. You're playing a sport and you're eating, and they're going to have like high quality restaurant food. So.
1: Eatertainment.
0: Eatertainment.
1: I like that.
0: The Electric Pickle coming next year into the Rancho Cucamonga, Ontario area, right off of 4th Street near Ontario Mills Toyota Arena. So if I ever, want to get into pickleball, this is probably the way I'm going to end up doing it, at the Electric Pickle. Hey, on the way, Cola 99.9. I'm going to get you into Not Scary Farm. Your tickets coming up just after 8 a.m.
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7: An accident in Harupa on the 60 West at Rubidoux. Crashes while in Colton. This one's on the 10 West at Pepper. Vehicles involved are on the off-ramp. And in Corona on the 91 West at the 15. Some big pieces of wood to watch out for. They're blocking the middle lane. 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
2: They lost so much over this relationship, but managed to stay together. And Amy Robach and TJ Holmes, formerly of GMA, are now married. It was the scandal that rocked Good Morning America 4 years ago when news broke that the colleagues who were married to other people at the time were having an affair. The news was everywhere. They both got fired.
1: Kind of a silver lining, I guess, to the scandal.
2: That's your opinion, I guess. According to People magazine, Robach and Holmes tied the knot in Arkansas in a private ceremony. And Shohei Ohtani will be playing tonight, after all, as the Dodgers take on the Brewers in Game 3 of the NLCS. There had been some talk that Ohtani might have to ride the pine because he just hasn't been playing well, but Dave Roberts talked with him, and Shohei said he can get the job done.
1: Imagine that was enough. Benching the best player in baseball because he's playing that bad in the playoffs.
2: Yeah.
1: Wow.
2: I mean, he's like the opposite of Kike right now.
1: Watch him. Shohei will come up big tonight for the Dodgers. Go Blue.
2: Crossing my fingers for that. You can catch the game at 5 p.m. on FSN. That's your Scoop. I'm Melissa Chavez.
1: And coming right back, will Lauren know on the way for your TSO tickets? But also, we've been talking about misheard lyrics, those songs you've been singing wrong.
2: Yeah.
1: What's got to be one of the most misheard lyrics on the way?
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2: Sluggish right now because of a two-car crash in Riverside. It's on the 91 West at Madison. In Corona, an accident as well on the 91 West at McKinley. And a wreck in Harupa Valley on the 60 West at Rubidoux. With your Cola Fast Traffic, I'm Melissa Chavez.
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0: make a difference if we're naked or not.
1: But it does.
2: In some cases. Okay.
0: Well, anyway, of all the misheard lyrics, this has got to be one of the most misheard lyrics, right, Sandy and Beaumont? Go ahead, tell us what it is.
3: It's Blank Space from Taylor Swift.
0: We all know that one.
1: Mm-hmm.
3: The one where for like 2 weeks, everyone was hearing, instead of star-crossed lovers, everyone was hearing Starbucks lovers, because I was one of them.
0: Yeah.
3: So what I always heard was just like, yo, you do the whole song, I could do it super well. And then we get to this one little bit where she just goes really fast, and my brain would just hear... Demonem as Starbucks lovers, and I never knew what she was actually saying, and I actually sang it, Demonem as Starbucks lovers, for months until I learned the lyrics.
0: Yeah, you and me both.
2: I mean, it really, really sounds like that. I think Taylor just played a trick on all of us, and it wasn't meant to, but the Eras Tour, I saw some girls, and you know the friendship bracelets?
0: Yeah.
2: They had ones that said Starbucks lovers.
0: I've seen the shirts. In fact, I even have one that says Starbucks lovers with the Starbucks logo on it. So
1: I think it Jedi mind tricks you.
0: It turned into a... huge advertisement for Starbucks. She should have got paid by Starbucks for that song. The song is called Blank Space, if you don't know it. I'm sure we'll eventually be playing it here on Cola. It was a huge hit for Taylor Swift. On the way, will Lauren know for your TSO tickets? We're going to do that here in just a little bit. Lauren, are you fully caffeinated and ready?
1: I'm sure.
0: I think we need to get her some coffee stat.
2: I don't know if I believe you.
0: Okay. Coming up on the other side, you could be a contestant.
4: 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Never again. Never again. 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

0: Good morning, Cola 99.9. Hey, Wednesdays, we play Will Lauren Know. We have Anna on the line in San Bernardino. You're our contestant this morning, Anna.
1: Oh, I'm so excited. Let me win, please.
0: Brought to you by Trans-Siberian Orchestra, coming back to Toyota Arena. We're going to give Lauren, our millennial mom on the morning show, a few questions. You have to guess whether or not she's going to know the answer.
1: Okay.
0: Let's see how you do, Anna. Lauren, here we go. Here is your first question this morning on Will Lauren Know.
2: All right.
0: Although she's Australian and brown-eyed, what Wedding Crashers redhead says she's often mistaken for actress Amy Adams? Anna, will Lauren know the name of that actress?
1: Oh, that's going to be a tough one. No.
0: Lauren, what Australian brown-eyed actress Melissa believes in you from Wedding Crashers says she's often mistaken for Amy Adams?
2: Is Isla Fisher?
0: It is. Yay! Isla Fisher.
2: Now you see me, now you don't. She's also in that.
3: Okay. And other than the red hair, they have nothing else in common. Yeah. I don't know how they get mixed up.
0: It's okay, Anna. You got two more questions coming your way. So, Lauren, according to the current nationwide insurance commercials, what is Peyton Manning's artistic alter ego known as? Anna, will Lauren know?
1: Yes.
3: She's not going to know this one. I would be shocked if she knew
0: Lauren,
3: this one.
2: Yes.
0: Peyton Manning, what is his artistic alter ego known as according to the nationwide insurance commercials?
2: Painting Manning.
0: She knew it.
3: Oh, my God.
0: Yes, he's Painting Manning as
3: you
0: well.
3: You don't watch commercials.
2: I don't at all. That was a guess.
3: That was a guess?
2: Yes.
0: That's a pretty darn good guess.
2: Oh, my
0: God.
2: Yes. I thought it was play on words.
3: Good job, Anna. Yes. You got it right, too.
0: They show him painting, like, nationwide murals and stuff and all kinds. All right. You got one, Anna. Let's see if you can get this last one here. Since it's for TSO tickets, Lauren, what gift was given on the sixth day of Christmas in the song 12 Days of Christmas?
1: Oh.
0: Anna, will Lauren know what gift was given on the sixth day?
1: Yes.
0: Lauren, what gift was given on the sixth day of Christmas?
2: Okay, wait, let me sing. So five golden
3: girl.
2: Rings. Six calling birds. Six calling birds.
0: No, it's
2: birds,
0: four calling
2: four
0: birds. You have
2: calling
0: the bird
2: birds.
0: Part right.
2: Six cardinal birds.
0: No, six geese a laying.
2: Six geese a laying.
1: Oh, she got
3: seven
1: the bird
3: maids
1: part right.
3: Milking.
2: Seven.
0: She got the bird part right, exactly.
2: Seven
0: well,
2: LARPs a LARPing.
0: Anna, you got one right. And that's good enough for us.
2: Yay,
0: we got a pair of tickets
2: Anna.
0: For you to celebrate the holidays at Trans-Siberian Orchestra.
2: You're going.
1: Yay. I've never been. I think it's going to be beautiful.
3: You're going to love it.
0: Perfect way to kick off the holidays. And it's coming back to Toyota Arena. The Ghosts of Christmas Eve happening Saturday, December 5th. And we got a pair for you. 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Congratulations, Anna.
1: Thank you so much.
0: And now it's Knott's time. Maria and Hemet, you're going to Knott's Scary Farm.
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This night's weather's going to continue. In fact, going to get warmer for the weekend. Highs upper 80s. Right now it's 70 Riverside. 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

Back to my classics for your workday. It's Colin, 99.9. Big game today. Almost do or die for the Dodgers. Host the Brewers this afternoon. LA trails in the series 2-0.

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Back-to-back classics, call it 99.9. Kevin Machado in for Sidney Davis. Congrats to Carol out at Riverside. Scored those tickets to tonight's Scary Farm. Your chance coming up. In fact, several chances this afternoon at around 2:15, 4:15, and 5:15 here on Cola.

0: Inland Empire's top workplaces all have one thing in common. 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

Dodger fans, say a prayer, think good thoughts. Huge game this afternoon at Dodger Stadium. The Dodgers down 2-0 to those Milwaukee Brewers. They got to win today and keep these playoffs going. I believe the first pitch around 5 o'clock.

Well, this should be a blast. 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

Well, that is it for me, Captain Machado. Freddy River coming up next. He's got a loaded show, several chances this afternoon for you to score your tickets to Not Scary Farm here on KOLA.

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Such an incredible show. It's Freddie Rivera checking in. Hey, want to go to Knott's Scary Farm?

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0: 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You know you're going to Not Scary Farm.
1: Yeah!
0: You already know you're going to Not Scary Farm. Congratulations.
1: Yeah, thank you.
0: It's like SoCal tradition, isn't it? It's like you have to go. October, you have to go to Not Scary Farm.
1: You know, I've been me and my wife been going every year. Every year, and this year is kind of difficult because I had lost my job. I got laid off, so this house, actually, this house.

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1: You know, every time I see the headlines of the Santa Ana winds coming up, immediately think of my allergies. Like today, I woke up with allergies and I'm like, man, somebody pass me a Claritin, please, ASAP. Hey, Nickelback is back on tour and they're going to be at the Honda Center. Just a heads up, Jesse Duran in the morning is giving away tickets to see him all week, 7:20 a.m. right here on Colas.

This Friday, we're going to be at Cola's invite-only game night, Morongo, hosted by me, Freddie Rivera. Got some VIP passes I'm going to be giving away after 5 p.m. today, and just after 5, so it's going to happen for the rest of the week. So hope to see you there this Friday.

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You ever play pickleball? Or know anyone who likes pickleball? It's funny because Rancho Cucamonga is opening up a restaurant, a full restaurant with a bar and everything, and digital pickleball. 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It's being built currently off of 4th Street, across from Ontario Mills. Pretty cool, isn't it? Kind of fun. Anyway,

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24: Hey, it's Lauren from the Cola Weather Center. Tonight's low, 52 degrees, and plenty of sun tomorrow with a high of 87. 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

You know, out of these venues, which one is your favorite? You got Acrisure Arena, the Hollywood Bowl, and the Honda Center. Jonas Brothers are going to be hitting up all three. We're going to give it away tickets at colafm.com.

know, as if Costco needed another reason to get more people over there. But they announced they're going to be having an apple sundae as part of their new dessert menu, the food court. All right. I'm going to have to find somebody to deliver that to me here at Cola.

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was exactly 7 days ago when Bruno Mars did his final show at SoFi Stadium in Inglewood. That was a total of 5 shows, and I heard it. He was just absolutely great. The show kicked off around 8:45, lasted for about 2 hours. All the hits, no B stage or C stage, so everything was just right there on the main stage. But come on now, Bruno Mars, can't wait for him to come back. It's Kira, call it.

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17: Hey, it's Lauren from the Cola Weather Center. Tonight's low, 52 degrees, and plenty of sun tomorrow with a high of 87. 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

such a big announcement last week. Aerosmith coming back on tour, doing not one but two shows at the Hollywood Bowl. That was huge. But then the lineup just kept stacking with names and names and names who's going to be part of the lineup on those two nights. You got, of course, Aerosmith. But then there's Guns N' Roses, The Black Crowes, Heart, Run DMC, Billy Idol, Sammy Hagar, Eric Church. I mean, the list goes on. And here's the best part. 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